0: Radio Felicidad 1180 AM.
1: Los mejores momentos.
2: Some people say a man eats meat out of mud. A bone that's made of the muscle and blood, I'm scale and bone, a mind that's weak and the back that's strong, you know.

I was born one morning when the sun didn't shine. 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We loaded 16 tons of old banana coal, and the star boss said, "Well, bless my soul."

I was born one morning, it was whistling rain. Fight men, throw a load of my best name. I'll be raising a king with my old mama lion. Gonna have a tongue wrong and make me hop on land. You know,